0: Thank you.
1: The air attack warning sounds like this is the sound.

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1: Well, this car is automatic. It's systematic. It's hydromatic. Why, it's a greased lightning.

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We didn't speak a word, and I stayed right by her side. 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

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I've been with her all night long, sharing a feeling that grew strong. We found ourselves a love that couldn't possibly go wrong.

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What we see around us is staggering complexity. In New York City alone, there are some 10 billion SKUs or distinct commodities being traded. That's hundreds of times as many species as there are on Earth. They're being traded by a species of almost 7 billion individuals who are linked by trade, travel, and the internet into a global system of stupendous complexity. So here's a great puzzle. In a universe ruled by the second law of thermodynamics, how is it possible to generate the sort of complexity I've described, the sort of complexity represented by you